years can a mountain exist before it is washed to the sea? Yes, and how many years can some people exist before they're allowed to be free? Yes, and how many times can a man turn his head and pretend that he just doesn't

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I say you look so fine that I really want to make you mine. 4, 5, 6, come on and get your kicks. Now you don't need

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It's a 1, 2, 3, take my hand and come with me, because you look so fine that I really wanna make you mine. I said, you look so fine that I really wanna make you mine. Come on and get your kicks. Now you don't need a

I'm gonna get you, baby. I'm gonna come past your house about 8 o'clock tonight. Yeah, you better be ready, honey, because it's so easy. It's so easy for me and so easy for you. Yeah, we're gonna do it.

All right. Now, you're ready about 8:30. But you know what I'm going to do? I'm going to take you out, baby. Yeah. And by about 9:30, we're going to be down by the old juke joint, man. We're going to be playing them records. We're going to be dancing, man. We're going to have such fun.